0: Hey friends, I'm Josh Grayson, and when you're in the mood for some good old country music, turn up the volume and leave it right here. I've got nothing to lose,
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3: Good evening. Quick listen to what's happening in your local forecast. We got partly cloudy skies overnight tonight and low temperatures right around 54 degrees. On your Sunday, we got sunshine throughout the region with high temperatures near 86, a light cloud cover, and some breezy conditions in the afternoon. Sunday night, a chance of scattered rain showers and thunderstorms with a low of 56 degrees. And then looking ahead to Labor Day, partly sunny skies, a high near 80, and a good chance of the rain throughout the afternoon.
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5: Good evening. Quick listen to what's happening in your local forecast. We got partly cloudy skies overnight tonight and low temperatures right around 54 degrees. On your Sunday, we got sunshine throughout the region with high temperatures near 86, a light cloud cover, and some breezy conditions in the afternoon. Sunday night, a chance of scattered rain showers and thunderstorms with a low of 56 degrees. And then looking ahead to Labor Day, partly sunny skies, a high near 80, and a good chance of the rain throughout the afternoon.
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6: Good evening. Quick listen to what's happening in your local forecast. We got partly cloudy skies overnight tonight and low temperatures right around 54 degrees. On your Sunday, we got sunshine throughout the region with high temperatures near 86, a light cloud cover, and some breezy conditions in the afternoon. Sunday night, a chance of scattered rain showers and thunderstorms with a low of 56 degrees. And then looking ahead to Labor Day, partly sunny skies, a high near 80, and a good chance of the rain throughout the afternoon.
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5: Good evening. Quick listen to what's happening in your local forecast. We got partly cloudy skies overnight tonight and low temperatures right around 54 degrees. On your Sunday, we got sunshine throughout the region with high temperatures near 86, a light cloud cover, and some breezy conditions in the afternoon. Sunday night, a chance of scattered rain showers and thunderstorms with a low of 56 degrees. And then looking ahead to Labor Day, partly sunny skies, a high near 80, and a good chance of the rain throughout the afternoon.
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2: 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Quick listen to what's happening in your local forecast. We got partly cloudy skies overnight tonight and low temperatures right around 54 degrees. On your Sunday, we got sunshine throughout the region with high temperatures near 86, a light cloud cover, and some breezy conditions in the afternoon. Sunday night, a chance of scattered rain showers and thunderstorms with a low of 56 degrees. And then looking ahead to Labor Day, partly sunny skies, a high near 80, and a good chance of the rain throughout the afternoon.
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1: Breaker 19, this here's a rubber duck. You got a copy on me, Big Ben? Come on. Yeah, 10-4, Big Ben, for sure, for sure. By golly, it's clean clear to Flagtown. Come on. Yeah, it's a big 10-4 there, Big Ben. Yeah, we definitely got the front door, good buddy. Mercy sakes alive, looks like we got us a convoy.
0: It was the dark of the moon on the 6th of June in a Kenworth pulling logs. Cab over Pete with a reefer on and a Jimmy hauling hogs. We is heading for Bear on I-10 about a mile out of Shaky Town. I says, Pigpen, this here's a rubber duck and I'm about to put the

0: Buck, and you want to back off them hogs? 10-4, about 5 miles or so. 10, roger. Them hogs is getting intense up here.
1: By the time we got into Tulsa Town, we had 85 trucks in all. But they's a roadblock up on the Cloverleaf, and them bears is wall to wall. Yeah, them Smokies as thick as bugs on a bumper. They even had a bear in the air. I says, calling all trucks, this here is the duck. We about to

0: 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Negatory, pig pen. You're still too close. Yeah, them hogs are starting to close up my sinuses. Mercy sakes, you better back off another 10.
1: Well, we rolled up Interstate 44 like a rocket sled on rails. We tore up all of our swindle sheets and left them setting on the scales. By the time we hit that shy town, them bears was getting smart. They'd brought up some reinforcements from the Illinois National Guard. There's armored cars and tanks and jeeps and rigs of every size. Yeah, them chicken coops was full of bears, and choppers filled the skies. Well, we shot the line, we went for broke, with 1,000 screaming trucks, and 11 long-haired friends of Jesus in a chartreuse microbus.
0: Here, rubber duck to Sodbuster, come on there, yeah, 10-4, Sodbuster, listen, you want to put that microbus in behind that suicide jockey? Yeah, he's hauling dynamite, and he needs all the help he can get.
1: Well, we laid a strip for the Jersey Shore and prepared to cross the line. I could see the bridge was lined with bears, but it didn't have a doggone dime. I says, Pigpen, this here's a rubber duck. We just ain't gonna pay no toll. So we crashed the gate doing 98. I says, let them truckers

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0: Rocky, watch me pull a rabbit out of my hat. 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Nothing up my sleeve. Presto!
1: This just in. Beverly Hills 90210, Cleveland Browns 3.
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0: frontrunners John Isununu and Scott Brown. In the Democratic Senate primary, Representative Chris Pappas faces Socialist challenger Karishna Manzur. The candidates are hoping to replace Democratic Senator Jeanne Shaheen, who is not seeking re-election. In Rhode Island, Democratic incumbent Governor Dan McKee faces a challenge by former CVS executive Helena Foulkes in the Democratic gubernatorial primary, while Aaron Gukian and Elaine Paulino face off to be the GOP gubernatorial nominee. Kristen Goodwin, Fox News.
1: A GoFundMe page is set up to help the parents of Lindsay Clancy has raised over $1 million. Organizer Brandy Mulligan wrote that Clancy's parents, Mike and Paula Musgrove, have spent years traveling back and forth, staying in hotels, attending court proceedings, and ultimately relocating from Connecticut to Massachusetts so they could remain close to Lindsay. She says they've gone through an enormous financial cost to do what parents do, showing up for their child during the unimaginable. I'm Deborah Valentine. This is Fox News.
2: Good evening. Quick listen to what's happening in your local forecast. We got partly cloudy skies overnight tonight and low temperatures right around 54 degrees. On your Sunday, we got sunshine throughout the region with high temperatures near 86, a light cloud cover, and some breezy conditions in the afternoon. Sunday night, a chance of scattered rain showers and thunderstorms with a low of 56 degrees. And then looking ahead to Labor Day, partly sunny skies, a high near 80, and a good chance of the rain throughout the afternoon.
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0: just got into the upper 90s. School officials say the kids were given water and shade while outside. No bomb was found, and the rest of the student body was able to return to class. I'm Chris DeMayo. This is Fox News.
1: Good evening. Quick listen to what's happening in your local forecast. We got partly cloudy skies overnight tonight and low temperatures right around 54 degrees. On your Sunday, we got sunshine throughout the region with high temperatures near 86, a light cloud cover, and some breezy conditions in the afternoon. Sunday night, a chance of scattered rain showers and thunderstorms with a low of 56 degrees. And then looking ahead to Labor Day, partly sunny skies, a high near 80, and a good chance of the rain throughout the afternoon.
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My pappy said, son, you're gonna drive me to drinking if you don't stop driving that hot rod Lincoln. Have you heard the story of the hot rod race when the Fords and the Lincolns were setting the pace? That story is true, I'm here to say, 'cause I was driving that Model A. It's got a Lincoln motor and it's really souped up, and that Model A body makes it look like a pup. It's got 8 cylinders and uses them all. Got overdrive, just won't stall. With 4 bow carbs and a dual exhaust and 411 gears, you can really get lost. Got safety tubes, but I ain't scared. The brakes are good, the tires fast. We pulled out of San Pedro late one night. The moon and the stars were shining bright. We was driving up old Grapevine Hill, passing cars like they were standing still.

sudden, in a wink of an eye, a Cadillac sedan passed us by. I said, boys, that's a mark for me. By then, the taillight was all you could see. Now, the fellas all ribbed me for being behind, so I thought I'd make that Lincoln unwind. Took my foot off the gas, and man alive, I shoved it on down into overdrive. Well, I wound it up to 110. My speedometer said that I'd hit top end. My foot was glued like lead to the floor. That's all there is. There ain't no more. Now, the boys all thought that I'd lost my sense, and them telephone poles looked like a picket fence. They said, slow down. I see spots. The lines on the road just look like dots. We took a corner, sideswiped the truck, and I crossed my fingers just for luck. My fenders was clicking the guardrail post, and the guy beside me was white as a ghost. Smoke was coming from out of the back when I started to gain on that Cadillac. I knew I could catch him and I thought I could pass. Don't you know by then we'd be low on gas. I had flames coming from out of the side. You can feel the tension, man, what a ride. I said, look out, boys, I got a license to fly. And that caddy pulled over and let us by. Now all of a sudden she started to knock it down in the dip. She started to rock and I looked in the mirror. Red light was blinking. Them cops was after my hot rod Lincoln. They arrested me and they put me in jail and they called my pappy to throw my bail. And he said, son, you're gonna drive me to drinking if you don't stop driving that hot rod Lincoln.

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I was drinking Colorado Kool-Aid and talking to some Mexicans. And we was, what's that you say? What's Colorado Kool-Aid? Well, it's a can of Coors brewed from a mountain stream. It'll set your head on fire and make your kidneys scream. Oh, it sure is fine. Yeah, we was having ourselves one of them real good times. But you know every beer joint that you've ever been in, some big mean drunk who just ain't got no friend. Sure enough, he wants to fight. 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Well, he took him a big cold swallow of beer and he walked over and spit in my Mexican friend's ear.

0: buzzer. 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He cut that thing off even with a sideburn. You might say the little Mexican feller, he just didn't give a darn. 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Bent over and with a halfway grin, picked it up and handed it back to him. He said, "Now, big man, you get the urge to spit a little beer, just open up your hand there and spit it in your own ear. Won't be no trouble that way." That's what I heard him say. Then I said, "Barmaid, set us up around that Colorado Kool-Aid. While you're up there, bring this big fella here a box of Band-Aids. Now let me tell you, if you're ever riding down in South Texas and decide to stop and drink some Colorado Kool-Aid, maybe talk to some Mexicans, and you get the urge to get a little tough, better make damn sure you got your knife-proof earmuffs. Hey, ain't that right, big man?" I said, "Ain't that right, big man?" 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Not on this side, anyway. He ain't got no ear. Hey, barmaid, bring us all a big tall glass of that Colorado Kool-Aid. How about it?" "How you doing, big man? Still got your ear there in your hand?"
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Yeah, things are so much different.

Mr. Daryl Singletary to start things off so much different than before. A big hit for him back in 2015. Well, we've lost another great one, and that was Miss Dolly Parton at the age of 80. And I've tried to pick out some that the music you would enjoy throughout the next 3 hours. Here's Dolly Parton along with Porter Wagoner, Making Plans.

Dolly and Porter Wagoner making plans. She'll be missed, but lots of good music was left behind for us to enjoy, Miss Dolly Parton. George Strait, Foolhardy Memory.

Foolhardy Memory. That was a big one back through the years for George Strait. One that was also a big one in its day and time is Barbara Mandrell, I Wish That I Could Fall in Love Today.

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0: Here's another classic from Willie Nelson. Angel flying too close to the ground. If you have

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2: 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How about some Zach Top, Dirt Turns to Gold?

dirt turns to gold, Mr. Zach Top. Here's one that I hadn't played in quite some time from up in Nashville, Mr. Mike Seiler. 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

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Here's one of our good Texas artists, Ms. Amber Digby, doing a song called A Man I Hardly Know.

Amber Digby, a man I hardly know. That's one of our good Texas female artists. And here's her uncle that's been with Farron Young, Ray Price, and Johnny Paycheck. He's been with them all. Mr. Daryl McCall, I wonder which one of us is to blame.

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There you go, Midland, a song called Drinking Problem. Lauren Watkins, I was fine before I met you.

is Lauren Watkins. I was fine before I met you. Let's go out to Big Springs, Texas. Mr. Jody Nix and his Texas Cowboys. First from the last.

Brand new rapper, Mel Tillis. That's a good shuffle right there if I ever heard one. Here's one right here that I said I was going to play several of them today. 1971, Miss Dolly Parton, Coat

0: Dolly Parton, 1971, Coat of Many Colors. Ella Langley and Riley Green.
1: I was all but 22, I think, at the time. I'd been out on the road, lonely at night, and it'd been a while.

local beer joint with a few of the guys. With this cute little country girl called Maya. And boy, let me tell you, she was the prettiest thing I'd ever seen in a pair of boots. 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And that's when I realized that she was every cowboy's dream come true.

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Mr. Billy Keeble, back in the year of 2012, if you were here tonight...

0: everything would be all right. And I'd stop crying if you were here tonight. And I'd stop crying if you were here tonight.
1: Mr. Billy Keeble, if you were here tonight. Brad Paisley, hold me in your arms.

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That's a good one right there. By Highway 101, walking, talking, crying, barely beaten, broken heart. Woo! That's a mouthful. Here's Ernest and Ms. Lainey Wilson. We get lots of requests for this one. Would If I Could.

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You'll see updates on the show, new information on advertisers, and when and where you can hear the show.

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1: 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Tunnel maintenance continues on Highway 550 just south of Ouray. You can expect alternating traffic with short delays managed by a portable traffic signal 24/7. You might want to plan on an additional 30 minutes when traveling between Ouray and Silverton. And road work picks up on Rusa Avenue in Durango with reduced lanes and possible delays. Avenida del Sol is also closed with a detour in place. And then paving and milling operations continue on Highway 160 on the south end of Durango between Three Springs Boulevard and Highway 3. The work takes place at night, 7 p.m. to 7 a.m., with lane closures and detours in place to access the bridges to Highway 550. Please drive safe and have a great week.
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Oh, here's a good one by Vern Gosden. If you're gonna do me wrong, do me right.

0: Mr. Vern Gosden, if you're gonna do me wrong, do me right. What a song. And he wasn't called The Voice for no reason.
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Mr. Winstert, A Big, Big Love. Here's a song that was written by Justin Trevino, sung by Jay Cooker, called The End.

Jay Cooker, The End. What a beautiful song. Talking about Justin Trevino, here he is, She Knows My Weakness.

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0: 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Patty Loveless, Timber, I'm Falling.

Patti Loveless, Timber, I'm Falling in Love, big hit for her in 1989, seemed like yesterday. And talking about yesterday, you wouldn't know an angel, Ms. Loretta Lynn.

Thank you, KVRP in Haskell, Texas, and KAXA in Kerrville, Texas, and all the listeners for making the Sam Upshaw Pure Country Show a part of your weekend.

Mr. Easton Corbin, a song called Tulsa, Texas, a big hit for him in the year of 2012. And here's one that was a big hit last year for Jake Worthington, I Only Drink When It Rains. And I sure hadn't had enough to drink for me to understand.

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And we do appreciate Facebook and all of our friends on Facebook and all of the nice things that you say about the Sam Upshaw Pure Country Show. Here's Cody Johnson, Banks of the Trinity. On the

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4: Johnny Rodriguez.

She Ain't In It. 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Two wrongs, they don't make a right.

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Folks, I'm out of time, but before I go, I want to say that Dolly Parton left us lots of great music. 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
4: Happy Sunday, happy Labor Day weekend. Quick look at the forecast as we got sunny skies throughout the region today. High temperatures near 86 degrees. Some clouds up blowing in with some breezy conditions throughout the late afternoon. Overnight tonight, you got a chance of scattered rain showers and thunderstorms. Mostly cloudy skies with that and a low of 56 degrees. And then looking ahead to Labor Day, partly sunny skies. High temperatures near 80 and a 50% chance of rain showers and thunderstorms throughout the afternoon.
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4: Happy Sunday, happy Labor Day weekend. Quick look at the forecast as we got sunny skies throughout the region today. High temperatures near 86 degrees. Some clouds up blowing in with some breezy conditions throughout the late afternoon. Overnight tonight, you got a chance of scattered rain showers and thunderstorms. Mostly cloudy skies with that and a low of 56 degrees. And then looking ahead to Labor Day, partly sunny skies. High temperatures near 80 and a 50% chance of rain showers and thunderstorms throughout the afternoon.
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5: Happy Sunday, happy Labor Day weekend. Quick look at the forecast as we got sunny skies throughout the region today. High temperatures near 86 degrees. Some clouds up blowing in with some breezy conditions throughout the late afternoon. Overnight tonight, you got a chance of scattered rain showers and thunderstorms. Mostly cloudy skies with that and a low of 56 degrees. And then looking ahead to Labor Day, partly sunny skies. High temperatures near 80 and a 50% chance of rain showers and thunderstorms throughout the afternoon.
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1: Happy Sunday, happy Labor Day weekend. Quick look at the forecast as we got sunny skies throughout the region today. High temperatures near 86 degrees. Some clouds up blowing in with some breezy conditions throughout the late afternoon. Overnight tonight, you got a chance of scattered rain showers and thunderstorms. Mostly cloudy skies with that and a low of 56 degrees. And then looking ahead to Labor Day, partly sunny skies. High temperatures near 80 and a 50% chance of rain showers and thunderstorms throughout the afternoon.
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2: 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Quick look at the forecast as we got sunny skies throughout the region today. High temperatures near 86 degrees. Some clouds up blowing in with some breezy conditions throughout the late afternoon. Overnight tonight, you got a chance of scattered rain showers and thunderstorms. Mostly cloudy skies with that and a low of 56 degrees. And then looking ahead to Labor Day, partly sunny skies. High temperatures near 80 and a 50% chance of rain showers and thunderstorms throughout the afternoon.
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your seat, knowing that he couldn't have the toy till his nuggets were gone. 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
2: Happy Sunday, happy Labor Day weekend. Quick look at the forecast as we got sunny skies throughout the region today. High temperatures near 86 degrees. Some clouds up blowing in with some breezy conditions throughout the late afternoon. Overnight tonight, you got a chance of scattered rain showers and thunderstorms. Mostly cloudy skies with that and a low of 56 degrees. And then looking ahead to Labor Day, partly sunny skies. High temperatures near 80 and a 50% chance of rain showers and thunderstorms throughout the afternoon.
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I hope that losing this race was not too shocking. You see, my dad says heaven ain't no place to run, and I try to be an obedient son, so I come down to earth to do my job.

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He had a closet big as a warehouse, and they all came out. 22 secretaries, 13 cocktail waitresses, one disc jockey, a broadcast personality, two truck drivers, and I'm going to tell you, those were the ugliest two women you ever laid your eyes on.

me and RJ and the kids was on a camp out in the mountains, and we had one of them you drive Marmy Jeep cars, which we'd rented from a fella by the name of Q Bosky for $30 a day. Buy your gas along the way, take a rabbit's foot, and leave a pint of blood for a deposit. And he explained it all to us, how we were supposed to get to Telluride, which is 50 miles away by way of the regular highway. However, there was a shortcut, but unless we had drove the Black Bear Road before, we'd better be off to stay in bed, sleep late. Pay no attention to the guitar there. Well, we took up off on the highway, and we come upon a sign that says, Black Bear Road, you don't have to be crazy to drive this road, but it helps. I says, RJ, this must be the shortcut road Kubowski's talking about. She didn't pay no mind, because she was making peanut butter sandwiches for the kids in the back seat, throwing rocks and drinking Kool-Aid and playing count the license plates. But they wasn't having too much fun counting the license plate or cars, because there weren't no other cars. We went about a mile and a half, about 4 hours, busted off the right front fender, tore a hole in the oil panel, and rocks big as a hall closet. Went over a bump, spilt the Kool-Aid, and Roy G. stuck his polo knife right through the convertible top, and the dog threw up all over the back seat. Peanut butter don't agree with me, see. So we had to stop, take off the top, and air everything out, and clean it up. The dog run off, and RJ says she felt her asthma coming on. I was sitting there wondering what to do, when the entire scenic San Juan, you drive Marmy Jeep car, sank in the mud at 13,000 feet above sea level. Well, we shoveled it out and ate our lunch. Dog made a yellow hole in the snow, and Roy Jean got out his Instamatic and took a snapshot of it. Mary Elizabeth drew a picture of the road. It looked like a whole bunch of Z's and W's all strung together. And RJ took one look at it and said the only way that Jeep car is going down that road is over her dead body. Then a rock slipped out from under the wheel, and the U-Drive Marmy Jeep car went right over the edge of a cliff. Doggone it, Roy Jean. How many times do I have to explain it to you? When I tell you to put a rock under the wheel, I mean rock. Now look at that, what you'd have there, no bigger grapefruit.

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3: We've got creative entrepreneurs and thriving businesses right here in the Four Corners. 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
5: Happy Sunday, happy Labor Day weekend. Quick look at the forecast as we got sunny skies throughout the region today. High temperatures near 86 degrees. Some clouds up blowing in with some breezy conditions throughout the late afternoon. Overnight tonight, you got a chance of scattered rain showers and thunderstorms. Mostly cloudy skies with that and a low of 56 degrees. And then looking ahead to Labor Day, partly sunny skies. High temperatures near 80 and a 50% chance of rain showers and thunderstorms throughout the afternoon.
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5: Good morning. A quick listen to what's happening in your local forecast. Looking at this Labor Day, we should have partly sunny skies throughout the region. High temperatures right around 80 degrees. And we do have a 50% chance of scattered rain showers and thunderstorms throughout the afternoon. Monday night, still a chance of that rain with mostly cloudy skies, a low of 54. And then looking ahead to Tuesday, we're back at work, back at school with mostly sunny skies. High temperatures near 83 and a slight chance of the rain throughout the afternoon.
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0: 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Crystal!
1: What we're dealing with here is a complete lack of respect for the law.
2: KRSJ.
0: Wrong hat.